Tom's called away, but his wife says stay. He's never had to leave before. Sweet young wife, only 50.

0: 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Absolut
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1: 7A.
2: Okay, not me. 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

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And after all these years, I find that I've just been wasting my time. So I just think I'll take my foolish pride and put it on a southbound freight and ride. 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

0: Last night, I turned the radio on for the midnight news. Suddenly, I thought I died of a broken heart when I heard the announcer say,
1: "Ladies and gentlemen, the king is dead. Elvis Presley just died in a hospital in Memphis, Tennessee. 42 years on this planet, but he'll be here forever."

over the world during many, many years. I remember the disc jockey was playing Jill House Rock when I had my first date with a beautiful girl. And since that evening, you've been my friend, Elvis.